0: Didi, don't be lame. 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Oh, it's trying to break. 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
1: 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And thinking of you. Soon as I get home, I'm gonna call you and tell you how much I love you. Oh, I feel so good.

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1: What?
0: I love you.
1: I love you too. Did you get caught in the rain?
0: Oh, yes. It was so beautiful. 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

0: Play some for me, Alicia.
1: There you go, Chris.
2: What's up?
0: I just got something on my mind.
1: Well, speak on it, girl.

you cry if you saw me crying? And would you save my soul tonight? Would you tremble if I touched your lips? Or would you laugh? Oh, please tell me this.